0: what?
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0: stupid. De'Aaron Fox rewarded after years in Sacramento. Like, they have a fun team here. It's a good team. 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What doesn't matter? This is who's in front of you. But I think it'll be a wonderful series. And it's all about winning now. OKC is built for the future. San Antonio is built right now. And you got these draft picks in OKC. Do you use them?
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14: It's almost like all you need is a very aggressive coach, right? He has that personality. He's not, and he's good. And he just sort of forces that into the GM. It's like, hey, win now all the time. Yes. And then just do that for every organization and see what happens.
13: Yes. What's funny about it is I'm not certain the Rams weren't the favorite out of the NFC without Myles Garrett.
14: I mean, yeah, the Seahawks have to be pretty ticked off right now because this came out of left field.
13: I mean, they're fine. They're coming off a Super Bowl winning season, so it's kind of a house money year coming up for them.
14: Okay, then the 49ers have to be pretty ticked off because they thought they could hang in that division.
13: I think the rest of the league is just pissed off, and they're like, how does Les Snead do this? I mean, go ahead, Mikey.
15: There's nobody more ticked off than Jared Verse, right? There's nobody who's as upset today as the person who was traded from the Los Angeles Rams to the Cleveland Browns to replace Myles Garrett.
13: Yeah, I feel terrible for Verse. Go ahead, Taylor.
16: I actually have a stat about Jared Verse. The last time the Rams traded a Jared for a star player, they won a Super Bowl the next season.
14: Wow. So he's going to be even more upset.
13: Yes.
16: No, this is now telling you.
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0: Sarah from Mr. Nice Guy, Brewers legend Kid Rock from Shane in Des Moines, Pablo Sanchez from King Roy. I saw that thing. What is that? Was that thing at the Brewers game? I was watching the Giants Brewers game. There wasn't a lot of baseball games on Monday night, and at the time I was eating my my dinner. I was watching the Brewers Giants game, and they had this giant, it looked like an inflatable thing sitting near the Brewers dugout. It was very odd. And the people behind it couldn't see. Sandy Koufax, guest by Maller Prop Guy. Oh, look at that. Sandy's hanging out with Ferg Dog and Alf. Very nice. Todd Van Poppel from the Grill Sergeant. That's just a fun name to say. Draft Day Girlfriends, guest by Not a Burner. And Andy in Lino Lake says, I'm going to go with Phil 1-1000, 2-1000, Necro. That's a knuckleball pitcher from back in the day. Who else do we have? Willie Moscone from Doc Dan.
1: Never heard of him.
0: In Minnesota. Who else do we have? Roy Holiday from Eek in Roseville, Minnesota. Matt in Worcester is going with former Yankee legend Scott Kamenecki. Hey, by the way, Matt, how about that? The game we were hanging out at there, the WooSox game, the shortstop for the WooSox is back on the Yankees. And he's actually playing all right. How'd that happen? He didn't look good in that game. Stanley Roper. There's a dated reference, unless it's not, from Michael.
1: Wrong.
0: Who else? Mark from Queens says Mariano Rivera, because he's a closer. All right, well, obviously, the question was starting pitcher. Jacob DeGrom of the Rangers won his 100th career game on Monday night. I am the starting pitcher who has the fewest wins in the modern era to make it to Cooperstown. Who am I? Lorena, who am I?
2: I'm going to go with Otto Graham.
0: Otto Graham, a great pitcher. No, the correct answer, Lorena, would be Dizzy Dean. Dizzy Dean, he won 150 games and in the Hall of Fame. And that was a long time ago, but that's the fewest of a starting pitcher. Sandy Koufax won more. And Dizzy Dean is the answer.
3: Back in the day.
0: Who? St. Louis Cardinals.
1: Never heard of.
0: Dizzy Dean.
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0: Yes,
1: Jesus Shuttlesworth.
0: Right, right on.
1: Yes, this guy was MVP for the Astros. He's a leadoff hitter.
2: Damn it.
3: All right.
1: Defensive player of the year for the Patriots. He was a cornerback.
3: No. How many is that, Lorraine?
4: 100 additional, so 240.
3: Total. All right, so we need 60 to tie, 70 to win. Are you ready, Mike? Are you ready, Mike?
0: Yeah, let's do
3: it. All right, here we go. You ought to know these athletes, all immediately recognizable by one name. All right, here we go. We're on our way. He was a slam dunk champ in the 80s for the Atlanta Hawks. Really short guy.
0: Dominique Wilkins.
3: No, short guy.
0: Spotted Webb.
3: Yeah, there you go. We won the game just like that, baby.
5: But he needed 100 more points.
3: Okay, fine. We'll go. A star for the Seattle Mariners in the early 2000s, Hall of Famer from Japan. Yeah, there you go. That's a winner. We won the game. Good job, Mike. Mario, you get a golden ticket.
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13: But we got to stop romanticizing. This final is going to be unbelievable. Now, the Knicks, I said, the Knicks, I did not think they matched up with OKC very well. But I think the Knicks match up with San Antonio. The Knicks are big. They're experienced. They're thick, especially on the perimeter. When you can throw OG, Josh Hart, Bridges, the Knicks are going to be a physical team. The Knicks have to be physical. And remember, NBA Finals history. The officials do not want to decide these games. The officials are going to let physical play be sustained. Big advantage to the Knicks. They're older, strong, physical 3-and-D guys, perimeter players. Oklahoma City wasn't as big and as strong on the perimeter as the Knicks are. Remember, the Knicks dominated this series in the regular season. So it's very fascinating. Can Cat stay out of foul trouble, yet be super physical against Wemby? Can he pull Wemby out? The other question, we had a tanking epidemic this regular season. So we kept saying, we got to have some juice in the playoffs. And we didn't have a ton of it. There's a lot of blowouts. But this is as well as the NBA could do. The other thing, the other big question in this final, I think it's a 6 or a 7 gamer. I'm not sure. I got to see a first couple rounds in this fight. I don't know. But the postseason rankings, these teams earned it. The Knicks are number one in point differential, offensive rating, defensive rating, net rating. And the Spurs are either second or third. The difference is,
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3: This might be the greatest moment of NBA history. And I know you're thinking, because Wemby made it to the championship, to the finals, and he's only 22 years old. That is not why this is the greatest moment in NBA history. It's because the OKC Thunder are not going to the finals, do not have a chance to build a dynasty, and we can forget about this team. Chet who? Shea who? You heard me, Shea who? Boo-hoo-hoo, Shea who? I'm not boo-hooing.

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5: And there are some shows you can't miss.
7: Let's not overreact.
5: This is Covino and Rich.
7: This is not just my team, the 49ers. You see it, I'm sure, for the Raiders or Covino in baseball, the Yanks or anything. People talk about trades as if the GM has total control. Meaning, I saw a narrative this morning. How did the Niners let this happen? How did they let it happen? The Rams and Cleveland
8: weren't involved.
7: Yeah, we're in talks. And the idea of maybe the Niners swooping in with some of the, you know, surplus money they had or picks. Maybe the Browns were like, yeah, John Lynch. Yeah, we're good. John Lynch can't force himself on a trade. And that's every sport, every league, everything. So, unfortunately, there are sometimes you just have to sit by and watch someone else in your division make a good deal. And it sucks. Danny G, do the Raiders have control of the moves made by the Chargers and the Chiefs or something?
9: No, I think we're, as fans, we're all just kind of a little jealous of what it must be a Rams fan, because they always say F them picks and they really go for it. They're always in win now mode. And so they get these Pro Bowl players that we all wish we had on our team.
8: On a side note, too, with a resume like his, 2-time Defensive Player of the Year, had to check his age, too. He's 30 years old, man. He's still got some juice.
7: He's got some gas in the tank.
8: He's got some gas. So, yeah, props. Big move.
7: My thought, though, was Myles Garrett. Just the lifestyle change. No offense to our friends in Cleveland. We've been there. It's fun. I've had a good fun times in Cleveland again. Cleveland. But, I mean.
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6: Uh-oh.
5: Rich Davis. This is Covino and Rich.
8: All these things, I think, pushed Russell Wilson done to the back burner. Like, Myles Garrett to the Rams, A.J. Brown to the Pats, OBJ back to the Giants. Better than talking about Jackson Darts.
7: I was going to say,
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7: Jackson Darts, like, thank God.
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6: Big trade in the NFL. My goodness gracious, man.
7: A couple of big trades, but the biggest one of the day, of course, our Cleveland Browns have have traded two-time Defensive Player of the Year, Myles Garrett, to our Los Angeles Rams.
6: Once again, just window dressing. This is window dressing. This wasn't a need of theirs, and I get how good Myles Garrett is. 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
8: Wait a minute. 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
6: Not extra.
8: And if I gave you extra whipped cream, you would love it even more.
6: It's just extra
8: Man,
6: whipped cream.
8: Man, I would throw this cherry and put the cherry on top if you had it. Listen.
6: And that's all it is. That's what they are. They're grandstanders. F the picks. We're going to do this. We're going to do that.
8: They won
6: the same amount of championships, all right, as most of these other teams that win one and go away. That's what they did. Last year, they were supposed to go. Matthew Stafford was the M. They didn't go. They didn't go to the Super Bowl last year.
8: That's why I love, Rob, that they're acknowledging this particular window.
6: That wasn't the reason why they didn't go,
8: Rob,
6: though.
8: You don't go get the best player in the NFL. That doesn't even make any sense. Why would we do that?
6: It's not always. Was that really your need, or is it? It looks good.
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11: Hey, Aaron Rodgers and Joe Burrow and Lamar Jackson are having a farewell Myles Garrett party. Even if you get 2 years of Myles Garrett over 20 sacks, like the Rams, and this is what they do better than anybody in the league, is the Rams reload on the fly, and it never hurts them. They never pay the piper. They always figure out, we get a guy for a couple of years, and then we move on. We're never stuck. We draft well enough. We can give up first-round picks like the Rams. Wait, look, they do business better than anybody in the NFL. You put out a video on that. Congratulations to everybody else who I heard talking about it following us putting out the video.
12: Well,
11: you're welcome. I wish everybody did business like the Rams. And they have gone from, hey, they're one of the Super Bowl favorites, and now they're the Super Bowl favorite. You added the best defensive player in the NFL.
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7: Lakers are in the finals at the same time. You know, teams from each city, like the Rangers and the, like, I'm going back. When's the last time, right? Because I got the Knicks and I have the Hurricanes, and these are my two teams. And I'm like, I don't know how you deal with that. I mean, I've had nothing. It's like, you know, I'm crawling across a desert for years, and there's just no water, man. And there's no, and all of a sudden it's like, here's the water. No, I just need a little bit. No. Now I'm getting all kinds of water. I'm like, I don't know how to deal with it, man. It's bizarre. I do not know how to deal with it.
8: Well, I mean, you got to go all the way back to 94. You had the Knicks and the Rangers.
7: Yeah, but I hate the Rangers.
8: Yeah,
7: so
8: no,
7: it's okay.
8: But I'm saying it just in general.
7: Oh, okay. All right, sure.
8: 92, Bulls, Blackhawks, Celtics, Bruins.
7: They're going back
8: the
7: a long
8: 70s.
7: Way, man.
8: Yeah,
7: it's
8: going
7: back
8: a long
7: way.
8: Time.
7: It's a long time, man. I don't know that anybody's been dealing
8: with
7: it. You
8: got the Knights and the Aces in 23.
7: Okay.
8: 2020, yeah. 21, you had the Lightning and the Buccaneers.
7: Yeah, but not at the same time.
8: No.
7: But I mean, like, this is the same. When you had basketball and hockey at the same time.
8: No,
7: not like in the same year. In the same year. But in the same year, I'm like, okay. You know, you got Super Bowl in February. Then, okay, then you might have the World Series, but that's not until October. Like, this is NBA and NHL every other night, and I'm bleeping stressed, man. Like, I can already feel it.
8: Yeah, but that's just really bad stress for about a week and a half versus, you know, living on the edge for months at a time because your team actually matters.
7: Yeah,
8: I don't know how that feels anymore.
7: Oh.
8: Like, I got to go back all the way to that.
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11: This is Stan Kroenke, the Rams owner.
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11: Yes.
12: Just put him in right there with Walter Cronkite.
11: Cronkite. Sorry, where I'm from, we say Cronkite.
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11: So Stan Kroenke loses the Champions League final. He's the Arsenal owner.
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18: Hey, Aaron Rodgers and Joe Burrow and Lamar Jackson are having a farewell Myles Garrett party. Even if you get 2 years of Myles Garrett over 20 sacks, like the Rams, and this is what they do better than anybody in the league, is the Rams reload on the fly, and it never hurts them. They never pay the piper. They always figure out, we get a guy for a couple of years, and then we move on. We're never stuck. We draft well enough. 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Wait, look, they do business better than anybody in the NFL. 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
15: 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The Odd Couple with Rob Parker and Kelvin Washington. 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
13: A surprise to many as the Browns traded star edge rusher Myles Garrett to the Rams for pass rusher Jared Verse and multiple draft picks, including a 2027 first-round pick. The Eagles sent wide receiver A.J. Brown to the Patriots. Giants bring back wide receiver Odell Beckham Jr. on a one-year deal. Hall of Fame basketball coach Rick Adelman has died at the age of 79. The fight for Lord Stanley Cup begins tonight between the Hurricanes and Golden Knights in Game 1 from Raleigh. Vegas center Mitch Marner on his dream of playing for the Cup.
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3: 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Talk some football. Our good buddy Lewis Riddick of the Mothership will stop by in about 20 minutes from now. Jim Jackson, Fox NBA college basketball analyst, will join us in the final hour of the program. Stanley Cup Finals, Golden Knights at the Hurricanes, 8 Eastern on ABC. 877

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3: Russell Wilson, he is joining the CBS family. 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
4: Sort of.
3: So
4: I'm not sure they're going to run into each other much. It'll be interesting to see how that works out.
3: He had an offer on the table to go be at the backup with the New York Jets. This has been whispered about and talked about that, you know, maybe there would be a CBS opening, and that would be the other lure if he didn't want to continue playing at this point in his career. 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
5: Don't want to continue playing.
3: Well, I don't remember.
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0: Two pros, LeVar Arrington, Brady Quinn, and a cup of Joe, Jonas Knox. 6 a.m. Eastern, 3 a.m. Pacific on Fox Sports Radio.
6: A surprise to many as the Browns traded star edge rusher Myles Garrett to the Rams for pass rusher Jared Verse and multiple draft picks, including a 2027 first-round pick. The Eagles sent wide receiver A.J. Brown to the Patriots. Giants bring back wide receiver Odell Beckham Jr. on a one-year deal. Hall of Fame basketball coach Rick Adelman has died at the age of 79. The fight for Lord Stanley Cup begins tonight between the Hurricanes and Golden Knights in Game 1 from Raleigh. Vegas center Mitch Marner on his dream of playing for the Cup.
7: I remember just sitting on the couch with my dad and my brother and just watching teams win the Stanley Cup in, you know, early 2000s and stuff like that, and just seeing them hoisted. And, you know, I think at that point I didn't know as many players as my dad, but obviously just seeing some of the legends do it was, you know, something that you dreamt of and something that you always wanted to do.
6: Both teams seeking their second championship. That's sports. I'm Ron DeMoss.
0: 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Guaranteed human. You're out, you're about, but you want your Dan Patrick. Well, good news, he goes everywhere with you. If you missed the show, you can podcast it. If you want to see the show, just go to Peacock and we stream it live.

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3: With the OKC Thunder, it's easy to overreact. 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
3: Final hour in this Tuesday, we'll talk to Jim Jackson, former player, now an analyst for Fox Sports. 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Tonight, you got the Stanley Cup Final, singular, not plural. NBA Finals, plural, not singular. Golden Knights at the Hurricanes. 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Stat of the day, brought to you, as always, by Panini America, the official trading cards of the Dan Patrick Show. Coming up this weekend, Riviera Country Club, host of the U.S. Women's Open on NBC and Peacock. You can also catch this program, sometimes award-nominated program, on Peacock, NBC Sports Network. All right, Dylan, poll question for the final hour of the program is going to be what?
4: Well, Dan, what will you be watching more of, the NBA Finals or Stanley Cup Final?
3: Mm-hmm. 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And you get to see them both on ABC. How about that? Basic cable. Yay!

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7: A crash. This is on the southbound 99, just as you're approaching Wilson Road. Everything appears to be over in the shoulder now. Traffic's moving smoothly past the area. In fact, the entire 99 is clean as you come across Rosedale and make your way down to the merge with the 5.
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9: We have a high of 92, low of 68, and right now it's 68 and clear.
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6: A surprise to many. As the Browns traded star edge rusher Myles Garrett to the Rams for pass rusher Jared Verse and multiple draft picks, including a 2027 first-round pick, the Eagles sent wide receiver A.J. Brown to the Patriots. Giants bring back wide receiver Odell Beckham Jr. on a one-year deal. Hall of Fame basketball coach Rick Adelman has died at the age of 79. The fight for Lord Stanley Cup begins tonight between the Hurricanes and Golden Knights in Game 1 from Raleigh. Vegas center Mitch Marner on his dream of playing for the Cup.
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6: 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I'm Ron DeMoss.
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9: 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Wait a minute. Right now in sports, we're watching Shohei Ohtani in baseball and Wemby in basketball. But I kept thinking, watching him, is he going to render the MJ versus LeBron debate pointless? 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
9: Okay, here we go. Here we go on a Tuesday. I don't know if we can duplicate yesterday's massive NFL trades. It's The Herd, wherever you may be. However you may be listening, watching, whatever the platform is. Thanks for making us part of your day. So yesterday, halfway through the show, almost to the minute, Myles Garrett, Browns, Rams. And Rams are now the first team that's ever had a reigning MVP on a team with a defensive MVP. So they're overwhelming Super Bowl favorites. And I've said this through the years. Sports should be fun. I mean, it's a business, but I'm involved in a business. It's fun. It should be fun to come to work, right? I mean, in a funny business like comedy, take it seriously. In a serious business, you got to have a sense of humor, lighten it up. And yesterday, and the NFL is number one in this country for a lot of reasons. I think we've become an event culture. And, you know, one game a week as we're more distracted on our phones, all the platforms, you know, football's kind of built for us now. But they also do a lot of really smart things. Like, for instance, they stay away from politics. I know the media loves when politics and sports are conjoined. The public doesn't. Most people go to games for escapism. They'll get their politics somewhere else. NFL's pretty good at staying out of that space. They constantly tweak their rules. They're never rigid or worried about 1950 or 60. The catch, the PAT, the kickoff, they're always tweaking stuff, the rules committee. But more than anything, the NFL doesn't get in the way of fun. Yesterday was fun. It was easy to play along. Hey, Myles Garrett to the Rams and Jared Verse and 3 really good picks to the Browns. The NBA, I mean, between the second apron, the first apron, Google first apron NBA and see what comes up. The more you read about it, the less I understand about it. The Larry Bird exceptions, pick swaps. Now they've got an anti-tanking 3-2-1.

0: Wednesday. Our Wemby Day Wednesday, where we dress like Wembenyama. And if you haven't seen him, he dresses like some sort of modern day monk. I don't know how to even describe it.
1: Yeah, like extra, extra large, baggy ass stuff. So,
0: but it's going to be pumped, man. I'm pumped about it. And New York's pumped about it. Spurs fans are ready. And man, I can't wait.
1: It's funny, by the way, speaking of baggy clothes, yeah, you and I were joking that the minute grown men came to grips with wearing shorter shorts, now baggy shorts are getting popular again. The minute you were like,
2: oh,
1: I don't get,
2: yes.
1: The minute you were used to wearing shorts above the knee, like, I can get down to 7 or maybe even 5 inch shorts. The minute you were like, all right, I'm okay with this. Now you go to the store and younger people are now wearing long ass shorts again.
2: That's
1: like, they're like,
2: oh, that's in the Sandman. Oh, I'm going. Yeah.
0: It's so funny. So anyway, we're Covino and Rich on Fox Sports Radio. Thanks for joining us today. And of course, tomorrow we're streaming live as we speak at Covino and Rich FSR.
1: All right, now the Twins are trying to climb back towards 500, and Tristan Gray's granny helped him yesterday.
3: Swung out, hit high in the air, right field. Might have a chance. Choke it back, and it is out of here. A Tristan Gray grand slam.
0: And they beat the White Sox 9-6. That call was courtesy of Treasure Island Network. 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
1: Danny G, I don't like making people wait, so you want to go to the phones? Let's light them up.
4: Let's do it. Let's
2: light them up.
4: Let's start in North Carolina. His name is Baylor.
1: Yo, Baylor, we were talking about how A.J. Brown had a Tom Brady jersey as a kid. Do you remember wearing jerseys and gear of teams you didn't like?
5: Oh, no, not at all. My mom, I'm a diehard Dallas Cowboys fan, and my mom made sure that was the only color blue I had on growing up.
6: The Dallas Cowboys.
4: Lucky dog, but you said you wanted to talk A.J. Brown.
5: Oh, sorry, no. Sorry, I thought you had to. Man, I am officially turned from an A.J. Brown hater to an A.J. Brown lover. I'm, as a Dallas Cowboys fan and a North Carolina Tar Heels fan, I don't get to see him on the opposing side of the field two times a year, but I get to see Drake May throw the football to him the whole entire year. But I'll tell you what would be really funny. Maybe I'm going to do this, is somebody make an AI picture of that same young picture of A.J. Brown and put a Drake May lover t-shirt on him. I think that would be hilarious.
1: You know, he's making it sound like one day in, he's like in love.
0: The positive is, though, God forbid any weird photo ever got out of you or a loved one, you could always claim now that it's AI. Unless they're checking the
1: authenticity or something.
0: What's it called? Like the what's the data called? Unless they're, you know, trying to really figure it out and have the original one, you could always be like, yeah, I don't know. They haven't made it up. It's AI, definitely. It's the only positive here.
4: All right, let's go to El Paso. Manny in the house.
1: What's up, Manny?
7: Gentlemen, how are we doing today?
1: What's on your mind, buddy?
7: Well, thank God my mom never put me in any teams that I don't like. But the one shirt, one sports shirt that I do remember, sixth grade, and two other guys in the same grade had the same number 12 shirt that's gray with the darker sleeves that are gray. Three guys walking around with the same shirt. Hey, are you guys twins or brothers? That's all I heard the first 2 days of school after I wore that shirt.
0: You know what a lot of our parents did do, though? A lot of us 80s kids had those generic, even maybe 70s kids, those generic baseball jackets, those little zip-up blue or red jackets with the little baseball patches on them.
1: Yeah.
0: It's very generic, so... You know, you can't claim to be whatever it is day one. I'm sure you wore some random shirt. Like, Spot, I sent Spot a picture of me wearing a Wake Forest hat. I had all different college hats. I wasn't a Tim Duncan fan. I wasn't a Wake Forest fan.
1: Oh, is that when you did the big, with all the hats, when you did the big reveal, where are you going to play Division III baseball at?
0: No, I just, whatever matched my shirt.
1: Montclair State, I choose you.
0: Spot. The thing is, little kids are just going to end up with stuff. Yeah. But then when times changed, we made these weird choices just based on whatever matched.
4: Yeah.
0: That was the trend then.
4: Spotty just typed into the YouTube chat, I hear Rich has a pic of himself wearing a Vegas gold Golden Knights jersey as a kid.
0: Yeah, it's authentic, you know, back in the day.
1: It's not AI or Photoshop, not at all.
0: That's funny. All right, so we still got a lot of phone calls to get to, but we got last one standing and more.
1: How would you handle it if someone bought your little son, Koa, a team you didn't like?
4: I would ask Koa to go over and please throw it in the garbage can.
0: Yeah, I probably would do the same, to be honest. I know this sounds ridiculous, but...
1: It sounds ridiculous. It's a kid.
0: I don't know.
1: Like, you want to put your little kid
0: I don't think so.
1: It's maniac behavior.
0: What would you do?
1: Bar, Covino, and Rich next. We are Fox
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9: what you need to know.
13: The Los Angeles Rams introduced Myles Garrett today, a day after they acquired the two-time defensive player of the year at a trade from the Cleveland Browns.
14: Since the very beginning, it's always been about winning. And it just breaks down to, you know, the timing of everything. What does it realistically look like to be a winner now? And to have a opportunity to do that, you know, immediately, you know, that was an opportunity that was just, you know, too difficult to pass up.
13: Garrett waived his no-trade clause to go to Los Angeles. He was one of two deals done yesterday, including the Patriots acquiring A.J. Brown from Philadelphia. Today, some deals getting done. Steelers and edge rusher Nick Herbig agreed to a four-year, $100 million extension, while the Seahawks and defensive end Derek Hall agreed to terms on a three-year extension. ESPN says Knicks center Mitchell Robinson expects to play in game one of the NBA Finals tomorrow despite a broken pinky. He would need to wear a brace in the game. No Aaron Judge tonight for the Yankees against Cleveland. I'm Dan Beyer.
9: Is Covino and Rich.
5: Hey, forget about it.
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9: Just two guys with East Coast roots.
5: You blew it!
16: I took it back to my